0: Centre at one. England secured their best finish at the World Cup since 1966 with a thrilling 6-4 win against France in the third place playoff. Bukayo Saka's hat-trick helped earn Thomas Tuchel's side a bronze medal in Miami. Some England fans were watching from New York, where they'd hoped to see them face Spain in tonight's final. They still can't get over the 2-1 semi-final defeat to Argentina.
1: To me personally, it means absolutely nothing. Second's no good. England, we need to win it. I need to win it in my lifetime.
2: We went one goal up and then didn't touch the ball again, so, you know.
0: Breaking news, the controversial social media influencers Andrew and Tristan Tate have been arrested in Miami. It's in connection to a British investigation into sexual offences that allegedly took place from 2010 to 2017. Andrew Tate faces a total of 42 charges, while Tristan faces 17, including allegations of rape, sexual assault and trafficking. Prosecutors will now seek their extradition to the UK. An American service member's missing after another two were killed in Jordan. They died defending the country from Iranian ballistic missile and drone attacks on Friday. In response, the US launched airstrikes against Iran for an eighth night. Andy Burnham's announced he's going to scrap controversial plans to launch digital IDs in the UK. This was one of Keir Starmer's flagship policies and designed to help crack down on illegal immigration. Our political correspondent Rob Powell says the new Prime Minister wants to spend this cash on easing the cost of living crisis.
3: They're essentially saying they can find better ways to spend this money, and I think are also casting this digital ID scheme as an example of the kind of centralised government that Andy Burnham wants to break up and move towards a more devolved, localised set.
0: And there are more problems for beleaguered South East Water. Up to 7,000 households in and around Tunbridge Wells in Kent have low pressure or no water at all. The company has warned supplies may not return until this evening at the earliest. That's the latest. I'm Connor Sefton.
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1: I'm going out tonight. I might just have a skinful, but I promised me.

0: get ready. Because the Leitrim 30-Year Anniversary Festival 2026 is coming to the Leitrim Fontenoy's GAA grounds from Friday the 31st of July through Sunday the 2nd of August. It's three massive nights of country music and crack. See the Tumbling Paddies on Friday night.
1: I guess I'm a dreamer.
0: Saturday night, it's Derek Ryan. 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
1: From the Sky News Centre at 2, England have finished third in the World Cup following a 10-goal thriller against France. The Three Lions were 4-0 up by half-time before the French made it 4-3. The 6-4 win secured England's best World Cup finish since 1966. Our sports correspondent Rob Harris reports from the US.
2: A lot of pressure facing Thomas Tuchel going into this game, tactically not attacking enough, but they've certainly fired in the goals in this one, scoring six. Bukayo Saka with a hat-trick, started with Declan Rice, then Ezri Konsa, the Saka hat-trick, and cleaning up the penalty spot, and all finished by Jude Bellingham.
1: The controversial influencers Andrew and Tristan Tate have been arrested in Miami. It's in connection with a British police investigation into sexual offences, and prosecutors are seeking their extradition to the UK. A lawyer representing the Tates said the world knows they're innocent. The US has launched airstrikes against Iran for an eighth consecutive night. It's in retaliation to an attack that killed two American troops in Jordan. Firefighters in Spain are struggling to control the country's largest wildfire so far this year. A blaze in Zaragoza has now spread over 38,000 acres. Andy Burnham's already announced his first policy shift. He's confirmed he'll scrap the previous government's controversial digital ID programme and spend the cash on people's everyday priorities instead. As Keir Starmer prepares to hand over the keys to Number 10, Boris Johnson says he feels sorry for him.
3: Sometimes I couldn't quite understand why he was so unbelievably unpopular. I mean, I could see he was doing a lot of terrible things, but I couldn't see personally, he didn't strike me as being a bad guy, really. I mean, you know, he's totally misguided, he's a hopeless lefty.
1: And a popular packet of Doritos has been recalled over fears it could pose a health risk. 140 and 180 gram bags of Chili Heatwave Doritos were pulled from the shelves because some contain milk not mentioned on the label. The affected products have a best before date of the 5th of December. That's the latest. I'm Connor Sefton.
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0: Get ready, because the Leitrim 30-Year Anniversary Festival 2026 is coming to the Leitrim Fontenoy's GAA grounds from Friday the 31st of July through Sunday the 2nd of August. 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
1: I guess I'm a dreamer.
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1: From the Sky News Centre at 3, England secured their best finish at the World Cup since 1966 with a thrilling 6-4 win against France in the third-place playoff. Bukayo Saka's hat-trick helped earn Thomas Tuchel's side a bronze medal in Miami. Some England fans were watching from New York, where they'd hoped to see them face Spain in tonight's final. They still can't get over the fact that they lost 2-1 in the semi-final to Argentina.
2: To me personally, it means absolutely nothing. Seconds no good. England, we need to win it. I need to win it in my lifetime.
3: We went one goal up and then didn't touch the ball again, so, you know.
1: A lawyer representing Andrew and Tristan Tate has claimed the world knows they're innocent. The controversial influencers have been arrested on new charges in Miami in connection with a British investigation into historical sexual offences. Prosecutors will now seek their extradition to the UK. The US has launched airstrikes against Iran for the 8th night in a row. Officials say the strikes are designed to punish the Iranian military for targeting American service members in Jordan. 2 US troops were killed and a third is missing. Andy Burnham's confirmed he'll scrap the previous government's digital ID programme as he prepares to enter Downing Street. The new Labour leader wants to redirect resources towards people's everyday priorities. Polling expert Joe Twyman says Mr Burnham will need to get to work fast.
4: What needs to happen, particularly in the first 100 days, is that people need to perceive that a change has occurred, that this is a turning point in British politics, not a talking point among British politicians.
1: A small Oxfordshire village is threatening to break away from the UK over plans to house asylum seekers nearby. Piddington, which has 370 residents, is angry about a lack of consultation over the single male adults being housed at a disused military base in Bicester. And Drake's placed a £1.1 million bet on Argentina beating Spain in the World Cup final. The rapper will clinch a £3.8 million payout if they win. That's the latest. I'm Connor Sefton.
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0: Get ready, because the Leitrim 30-Year Anniversary Festival 2026 is coming to the Leitrim Fontenoy's GAA grounds from Friday the 31st of July through Sunday the 2nd of August. It's three massive nights of country music and crack. 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
1: I guess I'm a dreamer.
0: Saturday night, it's Derek Ryan. 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
1: From the Sky News Centre at 4, England have finished third in the World Cup following a 10-goal thriller against France. The Free Lions were 4-0 up by half-time before the French made it 4-3. The 6-4 win secured England's best World Cup finish since 1966. Our sports correspondent Rob Harris reports from the US.
2: A lot of pressure facing Thomas Tuchel going into this game. Tactically, not attacking enough, but they've certainly fired in the goals in this one. Scoring six, Bukayo Saka with a hat-trick. Started with Declan Rice, then Ezri Konsa. Saka hat-trick, including the penalty spot, and all finished by Jude Bellingham.
1: The controversial social media influencers Andrew and Tristan Tate have been arrested in Miami. It's in connection to a British investigation into sexual offences that allegedly took place from 2010 to 2017. Andrew Tate faces a total of 42 charges, while Tristan faces 17, including allegations of rape, sexual assault and trafficking. Prosecutors will now seek their extradition to the UK. Their lawyer says they're innocent. An American service member's missing after another two were killed in Jordan. They died defending the country from Iranian ballistic missile and drone attacks on Friday. In response, the US has launched airstrikes against Iran for an eighth night. Andy Burnham's announced he's going to scrap controversial plans to launch digital IDs in the UK. This was one of Keir Starmer's flagship policies and designed to help crack down on illegal immigration. Our political correspondent Rob Powell says the new Prime Minister wants to spend this cash on easing the cost of living crisis.
3: They're essentially saying they can find better ways to spend this money, and I think are also casting this digital ID scheme as an example of the kind of centralised government that Andy Burnham wants to break up and move towards a more devolved, localised setup.
1: And up to 7,000 households in and around Tunbridge Wells in Kent have low pressure or no water at all. South East Waters warn supplies may not return until this evening at the earliest. That's the latest. I'm Connor Sefton.
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4: Well, my daddy left home when I was 3, and he didn't leave much to Ma and me. Just this old guitar and an empty bottle of booze. Now, I don't blame him because he run and hid, but the meanest thing that he ever did was before he left, he went and named me Sue. Well, he must have thought that it was quite a joke, and it got a lot of laughs from lots of folks. Seems I had to fight my whole life through. Some gal would giggle and I'd get red, and some guy'd laugh and I'd bust his head. I tell you, life ain't easy for a boy named Sue.

teeth, and we crashed through the wall and into the street, kicking and a gouging in the mud and the blood and the beard. I tell you, I fought tougher men, but I really can't remember when. He kicked like a mule and he bit like a crocodile. I heard him laugh and then I heard him cuss, and he went for his gun and I pulled mine first. He stood there looking at me and I saw him smile. And he said, son, this world is rough, and if a man's gonna make it, he's gotta be tough. And I know I wouldn't be there to help you along. So I give you that name and I said goodbye. I knew you'd have to get tough or die. And it's that name that helped to make you strong. Yeah. He said, now you just fought one hell of a fight, and I know you hate me. And

And if I ever have a son, I think I'm gonna name him Bill or George, anything but Sue. I still ain't gonna...

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0: 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Because the Leitrim 30-Year Anniversary Festival 2026 is coming to the Leitrim Fontenoy's GAA grounds from Friday the 31st of July through Sunday the 2nd of August. It's three massive nights of country music and crack. 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
1: I guess I'm a dreamer.
0: Saturday night, it's Derek Ryan. 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
1: From the Sky News Centre at 5, England ended their World Cup campaign on a high with a remarkable 6-4 victory over France in the third-place playoff. Bukayo Saka scored a hat-trick in Miami. The victory secured Thomas Tuchel's side their best-ever finish since lifting the trophy in 1966.
2: I hope that the players can be proud on that in some time. We are fiercely competitive, so we almost don't allow ourselves to be proud on a third place. We were very, very ambitious with our dream to make it to the final and win the World Cup. So it's very, very painful if you miss out.
1: Argentina looked to make it back-to-back titles when they face Spain in tonight's final in New York. The controversial influencers Andrew and Tristan Tate have been arrested in Miami. It's in connection with a British police investigation into sexual offences, and prosecutors are seeking their extradition to the UK. A lawyer representing the Tates said the world knows they're innocent. The US has launched airstrikes against Iran for an 8th consecutive night. It's in retaliation to an attack that killed 2 American troops in Jordan. Firefighters in Spain are struggling to control the country's largest wildfire so far this year. A blaze in Zaragoza has spread over 38,000 acres. Andy Burnham's unveiled plans to scrap the previous government's digital ID programme and spend the cash on people's everyday priorities instead. As Sir Keir Starmer prepares to hand over the keys to Number 10, Boris Johnson said he feels sorry for him.
3: Sometimes I couldn't quite understand why he was so unbelievably unpopular. I mean, I could see he was doing a lot of terrible things, but I couldn't see personally, he didn't strike me as being a bad guy, really. I mean, yep. You know, he's totally misguided. He's a hopeless lefty.
1: And a popular packet of Doritos has been recalled over fears it could pose a health risk. 140 and 180 gram bags of Chili Heatwave Doritos were pulled from shelves because some contain milk not mentioned on the label. The affected products have a best before date of the 5th of December. That's the latest. I'm Connor Sefton.
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0: Get ready, because the Leitrim 30-Year Anniversary Festival 2026 is coming to the Leitrim Fontenoy's GAA grounds from Friday the 31st of July through Sunday the 2nd of August. It's three massive nights of country music and crack. 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
1: I guess I'm a dreamer.
0: Saturday night, it's Derek Ryan. 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
1: From the Sky News Centre at 6, England secured their best finish at a World Cup since they lifted the trophy in 1966 by beating France in a remarkable third-place playoff. They bounced back from the semi-final defeat to Argentina to beat France 6-4 in Miami. Bukayo Saka scored a hat-trick for the Three Lions.
2: I don't think anything can lessen the pain that we felt from the other night. That one really hurt us. But yeah, today was just about being professional. This group's got that togetherness. We've got that mentality. That's never been a problem for us. And we showed that today so we can be proud of ourselves to achieve that highest finish that England has seen.
1: The controversial social media influencers Andrew and Tristan Tate have been arrested in Miami. The brothers face new charges in connection with a British investigation into historical sex offences. Their lawyers claimed the world knows they're innocent. Andy Burnham's announced he's going to scrap controversial plans to launch digital IDs in the UK. This was one of Keir Starmer's flagship policies and designed to help crack down on illegal immigration. But concerns were raised about privacy, with reports suggesting the programme would cost £1.8 billion over 3 years. Our political correspondent Rob Powell says the new Prime Minister wants to spend this cash on easing the cost of living crisis.
3: They're essentially saying they can find better ways to spend this money, and I think are also casting this digital ID scheme as an example of the kind of centralised government that Andy Burnham wants to break up and move towards a more devolved, localised setup.
1: The US has launched airstrikes against Iran for an eighth night in a row. Officials say the attacks in retaliation for the deaths of two American troops in Jordan, with a third still missing. Firefighters in Spain are struggling to control the country's largest wildfire so far this year. Around 450 emergency workers near Zaragoza are battling to contain the fire, which has been burning since Wednesday. And up to 7,000 households are without water in Kent. South East Waters warns supplies in parts of Tunbridge Wells may not return until this evening at the earliest. That's the latest. I'm Imani Rana.
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11: England are back in World Cup action tonight. After missing out on the final, they take on France in Miami in the third-place playoff. Back here, and newly appointed Bournemouth head coach Marco Rose says his team can be competitive in Europe next season. He's been speaking for the first time since his appointment and says the Europa League is hugely important.
12: In every competition, even in the Cups, it's a shorter way to accomplish something. You then go through the next round in the European League. So again, we are not just there to watch and to enjoy Europe, we are there to win.
11: England face Argentina again tonight, but this time at rugby. Forward Ollie Chessam says it will be a great game.
13: One of the most incredible atmospheres I played at was that first game of the World Cup in Marseille, England versus Argentina, and the stadium was probably about third full with Argentinians. To say they had that place bouncing was an understatement, so I can only imagine what this place is going to be like.
11: And tributes have been paid to cricket icon Sir Garfield Sobers, who's died at the age of 89. He's regarded as the best all-rounder in the history of the game.
0: Wild Country. Sport.
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0: get ready. Because the Leitrim 30-Year Anniversary Festival 2026 is coming to the Leitrim Fontenoy's GAA grounds from Friday the 31st of July through Sunday the 2nd of August. It's three massive nights of country music and crack. 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
1: I guess I'm a dreamer.
0: Saturday night, it's Derek Ryan. 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
5: England are back in World Cup action tonight. After missing out on the final, they take on France in Miami in the third place playoff. Back here, and newly appointed Bournemouth head coach Marco Rose says his team can be competitive in Europe next season. He's been speaking for the first time since his appointment and says the Europa League is hugely important.
6: In every competition, even in the Cups, it's a shorter way to accomplish something. You then go through the next round in the European League. So again, we are not just there to watch and to enjoy Europe, we are there to win.
5: England face Argentina again tonight, but this time at rugby. Forward Ollie Chessam says it will be a great game.
7: One of the most incredible atmospheres I played at was that first game of the World Cup in Marseille, England versus Argentina, and the stadium was probably about third full with Argentinians. To say they had that place bouncing was an understatement, so I can only imagine what this place is going to be like.
5: And tributes have been paid to cricket icon Sir Garfield Sobers, who's died at the age of 89. He's regarded as the best all-rounder in the history of the game.
4: Wild Country. 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
1: The Rolling Stones have pulled level with the Beatles for number one records after landing their 15th chart-topping album. Foreign Tongues, which follows on from their 2023 release Hackney Diamonds, has been widely praised by critics as a late career peak. The Grammy-winning group has now earned the same number of chart-toppers as fellow 60s rockers the Beatles. Dame Sarah Storey's been announced as the seventh celebrity on the upcoming series of Strictly Come Dancing. The most successful British Paralympian of all time joins Lacey Turner, Danny Dyer, Delta Goodrum, Chris Appleton and Will Best in the lineup for the new series. Lauren Laverne has announced she's been diagnosed with a blood and bone marrow disorder nearly 2 years after recovering from cancer. The presenter has revealed she's suffering from smoldering myeloma, a condition characterized by an abnormal level of blood plasma cells in bone marrow. And the family of Welsh singer Bonnie Tyler have invited members of the public to line the streets to pay their respects to her following her death aged 75. A celebration of her life will be held at Swansea Minster in August.
0: Wild Country Entertainment News in a minute. Wild Country
2: Weather. Some sunny spells throughout the afternoon and early evening. That sunshine turning hazy as the evening goes on. Minimum temperatures tonight around 9 degrees.

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1: From the Sky News Centre at 7. England secured their best finish at the World Cup since 1966 with a thrilling 6-4 win against France in the third place playoff. Bukayo Saka's hat-trick helped earn Thomas Tuchel's side a bronze medal in Miami. Some England fans were watching from New York, where they'd hoped to see them face Spain in tonight's final. They still can't get over the 2-1 semi-final defeat to Argentina.
2: To me personally, it means absolutely nothing. Second's no good. England, we need to win it. I need to win it in my lifetime.
3: We went one goal up and then didn't touch the ball again, so, you know.
1: Controversial online influencers Andrew and Tristan Tate have been arrested in Miami and face new charges of rape, trafficking and exploitation. The Crown Prosecution Service says it's requested their extradition. The brothers already face criminal trials in Romania and the UK. Our reporter Sadia Chowdhury has more.
4: Last night's arrest was triggered by a major escalation in the UK investigation into them. And that is because four new alleged victims have come forward with claims against the brothers. There are 38 new charges.
1: Their lawyers called the arrests a political hit and claims the world knows they're innocent. Andy Burnham's announced he'll scrap Keir Starmer's plan to introduce a digital ID when he becomes Prime Minister tomorrow. In his first major policy pledge, he says that the money will be spent on tackling the cost of living instead. The US says it's carried out another series of strikes to swiftly punish Iran over the deaths of two American personnel in Jordan. It's an eighth consecutive night of attacks. Up to 7,000 households in and around Tunbridge Wells in Kent are without water. South East Waters warned supplies may not return until this evening at the earliest. And Niall Horan's had to postpone a show in America because of storm warnings. The former One Direction singer says that he'd been forced into a corner after delaying the gig in Pennsylvania by 24 hours. That's the latest. I'm Imani Ron.
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12: England are back in World Cup action tonight. After missing out on the final, they take on France in Miami in the third place playoff. Back here, and newly appointed Bournemouth head coach Marco Rose says his team can be competitive in Europe next season. He's been speaking for the first time since his appointment and says the Europa League is hugely important.
13: In every competition, even in the cups, it's a shorter way to accomplish something. You can go through the next round in the European League. So again, we are not just there to watch and to enjoy Europe, we are there to win.
12: England face Argentina again tonight, but this time at rugby. Forward Ollie Chesham says it will be a great game.
14: One of the most incredible atmospheres I played at was that first game of the World Cup in Marseille, England versus Argentina, and the stadium was probably about a third full with Argentinians. To say that that place bouncing was an understatement, so I can only imagine what this place is going to be like.
12: And tributes have been paid to cricket icon Sir Garfield Sobers, who's died at the age of 89. He's regarded as the best all-rounder in the history of the game.
0: Wild Country. Sport.
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0: get ready. Because the Leitrim 30-Year Anniversary Festival 2026 is coming to the Leitrim Fontenoy's GAA grounds from Friday the 31st of July through Sunday the 2nd of August. It's three massive nights of country music and crack. See the Tumbling Paddies on Friday night.
1: I guess I'm a dreamer.
0: Saturday night, it's Derek Ryan. 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
5: England are back in World Cup action tonight. After missing out on the final, they take on France in Miami in the third place playoff. Back here, and newly appointed Bournemouth head coach Marco Rose says his team can be competitive in Europe next season. He's been speaking for the first time since his appointment and says the Europa League is hugely important.
6: In every competition, even in the cups, it's a shorter way to accomplish something. You can go through the next round in the European League. So again, we are not just there to watch and to enjoy Europe, we are there to win.
5: England face Argentina again tonight, but this time at rugby. Forward Ollie Chessam says it will be a great game.
7: One of the most incredible atmospheres I played at was that first game of the World Cup in Marseille, England versus Argentina, and the stadium was probably about a third full with Argentinians. To say that that place bouncing was an understatement, so I can only imagine what this place is going to be like.
5: And tributes have been paid to cricket icon Sir Garfield Sobers, who's died at the age of 89. He's regarded as the best all-rounder in the history of the game.
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1: The Rolling Stones have pulled level with the Beatles for number one records after landing their 15th chart-topping album. Foreign Tongues, which follows on from their 2023 release Hackney Diamonds, has been widely praised by critics as a late career peak. The Grammy-winning group has now earned the same number of chart-toppers as fellow 60s rockers the Beatles. Dame Sarah Storey has been announced as the seventh celebrity on the upcoming series of Strictly Come Dancing. The most successful British Paralympian of all time joins Lacey Turner, Danny Dyer, Delta Goodrum, Chris Appleton and Will Best in the lineup for the new series. Lauren Laverne has announced she's been diagnosed with a blood and bone marrow disorder nearly 2 years after recovering from cancer. The presenter has revealed she's suffering from smoldering myeloma, a condition characterized by an abnormal level of blood plasma cells in bone marrow. And the family of Welsh singer Bonnie Tyler have invited members of the public to line the streets to pay their respects to her following her death aged 75. A celebration of her life will be held at Swansea Minster in August.
0: Wild Country Entertainment News in a minute.

0: 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We are Wild Country. 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
1: From the Sky News Centre at 8, England ended their World Cup campaign on a high with a remarkable 6-4 victory over France in the third-place playoff. Bukayo Saka scored a hat-trick in Miami. The victory secured Thomas Tuchel's side their best-ever finish at a World Cup since lifting the trophy in 1966.
2: I hope that the players can be proud on that in some time. We are fiercely competitive, so we almost don't allow ourselves to be proud on a third place. We were very, very ambitious with our dream to make it to the final and win the World Cup. So it's very, very painful if you miss out.
1: Spain and Argentina meet in the final later. The controversial online influencer brothers Andrew and Tristan Tate have been arrested in Miami following an investigation into a number of sexual offences. The 38 new charges are on top of 21 existing counts. Their lawyer insists they're innocent. Andy Burnham's confirmed he'll scrap the previous government's digital ID programme as he prepares to enter Downing Street. A spokesperson for the new Labour leader says it will redirect resources towards people's everyday priorities. This time tomorrow, Sir Keir Starmer will be preparing to tender his resignation to the King. Polling expert Joe Twyman says Mr. Burnham will need to get to work fast.
3: What needs to happen, particularly in the first 100 days, is that people need to perceive that a change has occurred, that this is a turning point in British politics, not a talking point among British politicians.
1: There's been further escalation in the Iran war after an eighth consecutive night of US airstrikes on the country. America says it's in retaliation over the killing of two personnel in Jordan yesterday. Residents from more than 7,000 properties across Kent are facing water disruption. South East Waters warned supplies won't return until this evening at the earliest. And a small Oxfordshire village is threatening to break away from the UK over plans to house asylum seekers nearby. Piddington is angry about a lack of consultation over the single male adults being housed at a military base in Bicester. That's the latest. I'm Imani.
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11: England are back in World Cup action tonight. After missing out on the final, they take on France in Miami in the third place playoff. Back here, and newly appointed Bournemouth head coach Marco Rose says his team can be competitive in Europe next season. He's been speaking for the first time since his appointment and says the Europa League is hugely important.
12: In every competition, even in the Cups, it's a shorter way to accomplish something. You then go through the next round in the European League. So again, we are not just there to watch and to enjoy Europe, we are there to win.
11: England face Argentina again tonight, but this time at rugby. Forward Ollie Chessam says it will be a great game.
13: One of the most incredible atmospheres I played at was that first game of the World Cup in Marseille, England versus Argentina, and the stadium was probably about a third full with Argentinians. To say they had that place bouncing was an understatement, so I can only imagine what this place is going to be like.
11: And tributes have been paid to cricket icon Sir Garfield Sobers, who's died at the age of 89. He's regarded as the best all-rounder in the history of the game.
0: Wild Country. Sport.
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0: 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Because the Leitrim 30-Year Anniversary Festival 2026 is coming to the Leitrim Fontenoy's GAA grounds from Friday the 31st of July through Sunday the 2nd of August. It's three massive nights of country music and crack. 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
1: I guess I'm a dreamer.
0: Saturday night, it's Derek Ryan. 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
5: England are back in World Cup action tonight. After missing out on the final, they take on France in Miami in the third place playoff. Back here, and newly appointed Bournemouth head coach Marco Rose says his team can be competitive in Europe next season. He's been speaking for the first time since his appointment and says the Europa League is hugely important.
6: In every competition, even in the cups, it's a shorter way to accomplish something. You then go through the next round in the European League. So again, we are not just there to watch and to enjoy Europe, we are there to win.
5: England face Argentina again tonight, but this time at rugby. Forward Ollie Chessam says it will be a great game.
7: One of the most incredible atmospheres I played at was that first game of the World Cup in Marseille, England versus Argentina, and the stadium was probably about third full with Argentinians. To say they had that place bouncing was an understatement, so I can only imagine what this place is going to be like.
5: And tributes have been paid to cricket icon Sir Garfield Sobers, who's died at the age of 89. He's regarded as the best all-rounder in the history of the game.
4: Wild Country. Sport.
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0: Hackney Diamonds has been widely praised by critics as a late career peak. The Grammy-winning group has now earned the same number of chart toppers as fellow 60s rockers The Beatles. Dame Sarah Storey's been announced as the seventh celebrity on the upcoming series of Strictly Come Dancing. The most successful British Paralympian of all time joins Lacey Turner, Danny Dyer, Delta Goodrum, Chris Appleton and Will Best in the lineup for the new series. Lauren Laverne has announced she's been diagnosed with a blood and bone marrow disorder nearly 2 years after recovering from cancer. The presenter has revealed she's suffering from smoldering myeloma, a condition characterized by an abnormal level of blood plasma cells in bone marrow. And the family of Welsh singer Bonnie Tyler have invited members of the public to line the streets to pay their respects to her following her death aged 75. A celebration of her life will be held at Swansea Minster in August.
1: Wild Country Entertainment. News in a minute. Wild Country
2: Weather. A warm and sunny afternoon. Temperatures around 22 degrees with some hazy sunshine in places. It's going to feel warmer than it did yesterday with overnight lows around 12 degrees.

0: Broadcasting from the tippy top of the Flower Mound, deep in the heart of Northern Ireland, this is Wild Country, part of the iMedia Broadcasting Group. Keeping it country, Wild Country. National.
1: From the Sky News Centre at 9, England captain Harry Kane says he's proud of the players' mentality in their thrilling 6-4 win over France to finish third at the World Cup. It's their best end to the tournament since winning it in 1966. Manager Thomas Tuchel has been criticised for his tactics in the semi-final defeat to Argentina, but Kane says he deserves a lot of credit.
2: He's a big reason why we are here. He's a big reason why we finished our highest ever in 60 years. Yeah, of course, there's a lot of what-ifs after the other night, and I think it's going to take time to fully process it, and even for him as well. Doesn't mean because he's one of the best coaches in the world he's going to get it correct every single time. As players on the pitch, we're the same.
1: Argentina face Spain in tonight's final. Andrew Tate and his brother Tristan have been arrested in the US, with UK authorities laying 38 new charges against them. The controversial influencers could be extradited to face accusations of rape and trafficking. Andy Burnham says the government's digital ID programme won't be going ahead in what his team is calling a reset of priorities. The Office for Budget Responsibility had estimated the programme could cost £1.8 billion over 3 years. Speaking to our presenter Trevor Phillips, former Tory PM Boris Johnson says Mr Burnham must set out his priorities.
3: He hasn't got much time, and he needs to get on, and he needs to give investors in this country a sense of hope. That means he needs to find reasons to buy British, get stuck in, and he needs to stop the hemorrhage of talent. And he needs to think about what he's doing on tax, and Labour needs to get a grip on spending.
1: Ukraine says Russia has launched its biggest ballistic attack of the war, firing around 4 dozen missiles in Kyiv overnight. Acting Foreign Minister Andriy Sybiha says people were killed and injured. The US has launched airstrikes against Iran for an 8th night in a row. Officials say the attacks in retaliation for the deaths of 2 American troops in Jordan. And Niall Horan's performing in Pennsylvania later after postponing a concert because of severe thunderstorms. The singer says he was forced into a corner just hours before he was due on stage yesterday. That's the latest. I'm Imani Rana.
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11: England are back in World Cup action tonight. After missing out on the final, they take on France in Miami in the third place playoff. Back here, and newly appointed Bournemouth head coach Marco Rose says his team can be competitive in Europe next season. He's been speaking for the first time since his appointment and says the Europa League is hugely important.
12: In every competition, even in the Cups, it's a shorter way to accomplish something. You then go through the next round in the European League. So again, we are not just there to watch and to enjoy Europe, we are there to win.
11: England face Argentina again tonight, but this time at rugby. Forward Ollie Chessam says it will be a great game.
13: One of the most incredible atmospheres I played at was that first game of the World Cup in Marseille, England versus Argentina, and the stadium was probably about third full with Argentinians. To say that that place bouncing was an understatement, so I can only imagine what this place is going to be like.
11: And tributes have been paid to cricket icon Sir Garfield Sobers, who's died at the age of 89. He's regarded as the best all-rounder in the history of the game.
0: Wild Country. Sport.
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A warm and sunny afternoon. Temperatures around 22 degrees with some hazy sunshine in places. It's going to feel warmer than it did yesterday with overnight lows around 12 degrees.

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0: get ready. Because the Leitrim 30-Year Anniversary Festival 2026 is coming to the Leitrim Fontenoy's GAA grounds from Friday the 31st of July through Sunday the 2nd of August. It's three massive nights of country music and crack. 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
1: I guess I'm a dreamer.
0: Saturday night, it's Derek Ryan. 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
5: England are back in World Cup action tonight. After missing out on the final, they take on France in Miami in the third place playoff. Back here, and newly appointed Bournemouth head coach Marco Rose says his team can be competitive in Europe next season. He's been speaking for the first time since his appointment and says the Europa League is hugely important.
6: In every competition, even in the Cups, it's a short to early to accomplish something. You then go through the next round in the European League. So again, we are not just there to watch and to enjoy Europe, we are there to win.
5: England face Argentina again tonight, but this time at rugby. Forward Ollie Chessum says it will be a great game.
7: One of the most incredible atmospheres I played at was that first game of the World Cup in Marseille, England versus Argentina, and the stadium was probably about a third full with Argentinians. To say they had that place bouncing was an understatement, so I can only imagine what this place is going to be like.
5: And tributes have been paid to cricket icon Sir Garfield Sobers, who's died at the age of 89. He's regarded as the best all-rounder in the history of the game.
4: Wild Country. 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
2: A warm and sunny afternoon. Temperatures around 22 degrees with some hazy sunshine in places. It's going to feel warmer than it did yesterday with overnight lows around 12 degrees.

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1: From the Sky News Centre at 10, manager Thomas Tuchel hopes his players can be proud of achieving England's best World Cup on foreign soil after finishing third at the tournament. Bukayo Saka's hat-trick helped them to a thrilling 6-4 win over France in Miami. Tuchel says it's been quite a few days after criticism over their semi-final defeat.
2: The press conference yesterday felt as if we went out in group stage without a win, to be very honest. And 24 hours later, we have the biggest success in 60 years. So to take the low not too low and the high not too high is what we try.
1: This evening's final in New Jersey will see Spain face holders Argentina. Controversial influencers Andrew and Tristan Tate have been arrested by US marshals in Miami over a series of new charges by UK authorities. The Crown Prosecution Service wants them extradited on 38 fresh counts. Andy Burnham's made his first real policy announcement as he prepares to become Prime Minister tomorrow, saying he'll scrap plans for digital IDs. They were only announced by Sir Keir Starmer less than a year ago, but the incoming PM thinks the money can be better spent tackling the cost of living. Here's Labour Deputy Leader Lucy Powell.
3: He wants to refocus and reprioritise the government's resources, the government's attention onto his priorities of tackling the cost of living, really rewiring the way the country and the economy works.
1: Ukraine says Russia launched its biggest ballistic missile attack of the war overnight. Dozens of missiles reportedly hit Kyiv, causing deaths and injuries. Bottled water stations have reopened as up to 7,000 residents in Kent are without supplies. South East Water says things won't return to normal until tonight at the earliest. And a village in Oxfordshire is threatening to declare independence from the UK, claiming politicians are ignoring their objections to a migrant camp. People in Piddington, near Bicester, have voted to hold a referendum. That's the latest. I'm Imani Rana.
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7: The Rolling Stones have pulled level with the Beatles for number one records after landing their 15th chart-topping album. Foreign Tongues, which follows on from their 2023 release Hackney Diamonds, has been widely praised by critics as a late career peak. The Grammy-winning group has now earned the same number of chart toppers as fellow 60s rockers the Beatles. Dame Sarah Storey's been announced as the seventh celebrity on the upcoming series of Strictly Come Dancing. The most successful British Paralympian of all time joins Lacey Turner, Danny Dyer, Delta Goodrum, Chris Appleton and Will Best in the lineup for the new series. Lauren Laverne has announced she's been diagnosed with a blood and bone marrow disorder nearly 2 years after recovering from cancer. The presenter has revealed she's suffering from smoldering myeloma, a condition characterized by an abnormal level of blood plasma cells in bone marrow. And the family of Welsh singer Bonnie Tyler have invited members of the public to line the streets to pay their respects to her following her death aged 75. A celebration of her life will be held at Swansea Minster in August.
2: Wild Country Entertainment News in a minute.
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0: Broadcasting from the tippy top of the Flower Mound, deep in the heart of Northern Ireland, this is Wild Country, part of the iMedia Broadcasting Group. 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
1: From the Sky News Centre at 11, Bukayo Saka has claimed he was fit and frustrated about his playing time at the World Cup. The Arsenal winger was not used in the semi-final defeat to Argentina, but started and scored three of the goals in the 6-4 win against France to secure third place. Saka says it feels good to be among only a handful of Englishmen ever to score World Cup hat-tricks.
2: On a personal level as well, I've worked so hard to try and get myself ready for this tournament and be available to produce moments like that. And yeah, for me, it's an incredible achievement. There's only three other Englishmen that have done it. So yeah, it's a nice record to have now, and yeah, I'm proud of myself to achieve that.
1: A lawyer for Andrew and Tristan Tate says the brothers are the victims of a political hit after their arrest in the US. The Crown Prosecution Service says it's seeking their extradition after bringing 38 new charges against the influencers, including counts of rape and exploitation. Andy Burnham's announced he'll scrap Keir Starmer's plans to introduce digital IDs. The incoming Prime Minister wants to use the money to tackle the cost of living instead. Around 7,000 people in Kent have been warned they'll have no water until at least this evening. South East Water says supply issues around Tunbridge Wells are due to a failure at a treatment works. Incoming Prime Minister Andy Burnham suggested he could nationalise water firms. Labour's Deputy Leader Lucy Powell says the current model isn't working.
3: The profits are taken into the private hands, and all the insurance, if you like, and all the costs are borne ultimately by the state and the taxpayer. And that's not right, and that's not sustainable.
1: Ukraine says Russia has launched its biggest ballistic attack of the war, firing around four dozen missiles in Kyiv overnight. President Zelensky says at least one person was killed. And Terence Donovan, the Australian soap actor and father of Jason, has died at the age of 90. The British-born star was known for roles in both Neighbours and Home and Away. That's the latest. I'm Imani Brana.

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3: A very good morning to you, ladies and gentlemen. It's Sunday, the 19th of July. I hope you're in fine form wherever you be this morning. Should you be listening in Ireland, England, Scotland, Wales, or in America? I know that we have listeners in America already, and we have big news to bring to you later on. We'll tell you more about that. But anyway, let's get this show on the road.
0: It's the Big O Sunday Request.

That's the Castle Blaney Kerry Band getting us off to a lively start here on the Big O Sunday Show. Hope you're enjoying the crack already. I must say hello to Lucille Morgan and all the Morgan twins. And we have the two Morgan twins, and we have Derek Ryan coming up next. And of course, Derek Ryan will be appearing at Leitrim Carnival on Saturday, the 1st of August. The Friday night, the 31st of the month, the Friday night, it's the Tumbling Paddies, and Derek Ryan is on the Saturday night, the 1st, and Sunday night, the 2nd, it's the wonderful Nukes. So, great entertainment, folks. Absolutely top-class entertainment. It's, the festivals, it's one of the best festivals around the country. Now, let me remind you about our phone number, 028-308-98213. That's 028-308-98213. Now, if you can find us on Facebook at Wild Country Radio Northern Ireland, and you can message us there as well. At Wild Country Radio Northern Ireland, indeed, in fact. So this is Derek Ryan and the Ferryman.

0: That's Derek Ryan, who'll be in Leitrim Carnival on the Saturday, the 2nd of August. That'll be a fantastic night of entertainment, I can tell you. And that was especially for the Morgan twins. Now, don't forget, if you can message us on Facebook. Our Facebook address is at Wild Country Radio Northern Ireland. Now, we're going to take a little break, and we've got a very special request song coming up after this.
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0: You're very welcome back. It's almost a quarter past 11 on this Sunday, the 19th of July. Now, it's been great weather. Now, it's a bit cooler today. Now, my sister stopped me yesterday, our Geraldine, great girl. And she says, I have to buy a fan because of the heat. And I said, the best fan to buy is an English fan. They're not making much noise at the minute. But they redeemed themselves last night. No pressure on, you see, that was it. Now, we have fantastic news here at Wild Country. When you hear this, last month, 151,000 people viewed our page. And over 25,000 people viewed the page on the 9th of July. And we're getting an average daily of 4,360 people. It's fantastic. So you're not the only one listening, I can tell you. Anyway, I want to tell you that the Fielders Green Festival's on at the minute and going full flow. The Armagh Rhymers are out there today. The worst year, and I worked with the Armagh Rhymers in Armagh City on Paddy's Day a few years ago, and they do great crack. They're fantastic. They do miming and songs and stuff. They're fantastic altogether. And of course, there's free open air. That's free open air this morning and this afternoon as well, the Armagh Rhymers. And the Blues Cats are in the square as well at lunchtime there. Fantastic, the Blues Cats. You just don't see that. But Eleanor McAvoy, A Woman's Heart, she is appearing this afternoon in Ancoon, and tickets are £15, available from the Fiddler's Green Festival, which is fantastic. And Deej, is that good? I'm going to play her now. This is Eleanor McAvoy singing A Woman's Heart. Of course, she wrote it as well.
12: What colour
0: Is oh, no, hang on. That's the wrong one. Typical me, isn't it? I do beg your pardon, my friends.

But anyway, not to worry. What we're going to do is John Conlon's listening to us in Baton Bridge, and he wants to hear the Wolf Tone sing "In My Heart Is in Ireland." So this is especially for John Conlon listening in Baton Bridge. The Wolf Tones "In My Heart Is in Ireland."

0: That's the Wolf Tones for John Conlon, who's listening in Banbridge. I hope you enjoyed that, John. And we stay in Banbridge for our next request. Hello to Ruth and Beth, listening in Banbridge, and they want to hear Charlie Lansborough singing What Colour Is the Wind? No Better Man. Here's Charlie.
1: What colour is the wind, Daddy? Is it yellow?

0: color is the wind.
1: That's the wonderful Charlie Lanfra, and I had the pleasure of meeting Charlie Lanfra a few times. Lovely man. We got that for, played that for Beth and Ruth, who's listening in Banbridge, and I hope you're enjoying the programme. Now, just let me remind you, we're on DAB, the Legend and Now Wild Country Radio Northern Ireland, and DAB, we're on Alexa, and we're online, www.wildcountryradio.ie, www.wildcountryradio.ie. Now, we have a bit of comedy coming your way very, very shortly, and then we're going across the Atlantic with a request for Terry Cahan to sing a song, and we'll have all that organised. Anyway, we're going to have a wee bit of crack for you, but in the meantime, we'll take a wee small break. And you know, you could do worse than to advertise here with us, because our figures are through the roof as listeners. Brilliant.
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1: Well, indeed, you're very welcome back, and as promised, we'll have a wee bit of classic comedy for you, for a bit of crack. And this is Jimmy Rafferty from Armagh, and Jimmy's going to talk about foreign feeding. Here's Jimmy, foreign feeding.
10: You might say that I'm a country gripe, and you wouldn't be far wrong, for I was reared on spuds and tay, and the tay was right and strong. There was porridge for your breakfast and soda bread for supper, and all the spuds that you could eat were great big lumps of butter. Now I've reared a wheen of youngsters, and they've all grown up right grand, but they take me out to places that I just can't understand. They light round on a Sunday and pick up me and the wife, and head off to eating houses like you've never seen in your life. We went to this Italian place done up in golds and reds. A big long name with letters that was mostly A's and Z's. The waiter hovered round me muttering, pizza this and pizza that. So I pointed it to someone and says, I'll try a piece of that. Well, he landed with a plate of stuff the size of a manhole cover. It looked just like a pancake that somebody had booked over. Is this recycled? The Jesus that swore, it looked as if it had been ate at least the once before. Now I tried my best to cut it, but it stuck together like glue. There was cheese all down my trousers and tomatoes on my shoe. I didn't get the half of it, though I tried my very best. It was just like sucking chewing gum from out of a string vest. Then one week we went Chinese, which caused a puzzled frown. The menu was wee pictures and was written up and down. I pointed at this item that looked like a Christmas tree and a thingy with its leg cocked up like a wee dog having a pee. Well, the waiter bought a bowl of stuff that looked like Finnish mud. There was someone floating in it. I don't think it was a spud. He says, that there is bird's nest soup. It's really quite refined. Well, it tasted like the bird had flown, but had left a lot behind. Then we got big bowls of rice with lovely bits of pork. But they gave us a couple of bits of sticks instead of a knife and fork. I was rummaging about with these, chasing this and that. But half of it landed down my short and the rest was on the mat. Then we tried the Mexicans with peppers green and red and things they called tortillas that looked like pita bread. They had tacos and burritos, enchiladas and the lot, and stuff that they called chili. But the jeepers, it was hot. We had sauerkraut and schnitzel, risotto and kebabs, and some of that Italian bread that looks like concrete slabs. We tried every bloody restaurant and every flaming dish. We even tried that sushi, but it tasted just like fish. One week we tried an Irish place with traditional decor. Then a bicycle nailed to the ceiling and a fish pot at the door.

I looked in vain for spuds and steak, but such food was lacking drama. It was honey roast medallions of corn-fed Peruvian llama. They had potato wedges, they would never call them, all with multicoloured salads and guacamole dips. I asked about some sausages and maybe a bowl of champ. The dirty look they gave me, you'd have thought it was a tramp. Then we tried a new French place called the A la Carte. The waiters all looked down their nose as though you'd let a fart. They handed me this menu, which was a crying shame, for the only bit that I could read was the bloody printer's name. The writing was all fancy, with long curly Q's and stuff, but there was one word I recognised amongst all that foreign guff. L'escargot was a racehorse. That run in the Grand National. Don't let him after all these years might seem a bit irrational. Now, when he was young and at himself, he was bloody hard to beat. He might be kind of stringy now, but you'd know what's on your plate. Well, it seems that my deduction was somewhat off the rails. When the waiter brought me order, sure it was a plate of snails. Says I to them, that's bird food. I'm not about the bush. What the hell do you take me for? Do you think I'm a bloody thrush? Well, it turns out that they breed them on special farms, be heck. How the hell would you get a grip when you had to wring their neck? It's far from me to pass remarks on all his eating habits, but one thing in their favour, like, be handier catch than rabbits. But the final straw was the Indian place called the Star of Old Bengal. The waiter's head was bandaged up, he must have had a fall.

we had this stuff called Venn Balloon. It looked like liquid yallamam. Well, I don't know where the Venn came from, but the loo I understand. Well, I started foot late and the sweat began to pour. It was running down the shock of my arse and dripping on the floor. I opened up my collar and I threw my coat away. I was steaming like a dunkel opened on a frosty day. We're all back in the motor heading out for home when I noticed things was not quite right in the nether regions. My belt began to tighten and my face began to frown. I could feel things start to loosen a wee bit lower down. I was sitting there with the buttocks clenched, shouting faster, faster. For the pressure gauge was in the red, coming near disaster. The killer had not stopped rolling. And it burst out of the back and hit the door like the drug squad raiding the house for a crack. There was buttons flying right and left as it charged along the hall. If it'd been a second slower, I'd have pebble dashed the wall. Wife come banging on the door, roaring off her head. But I shouted, "Jesus, woman, it's coming out like thread." I've been sitting waiting for a break for over half an hour. I've got a hump across my back like a wee calf with a scar.

0: You'll have to get me a bloody cork if you really need to go. But your shirts, I've used it on myself. I've already filled the pole. Well, I swore an oath upon that bog as I sat in pain and rage to live on spuds and butter till I died of great old age. And if I should win the lottery, revenge was on me mind. I'll buy a place in India and pay them back in kind. 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Chronic constipation will follow in my train, for if they were reared on Vindaloo, they might never dung again.
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2: Yes, my friends, it's a Big old Sunday Request Show, and that's Jimmy Rafferty there, the Bard of Armagh, and Dead Farn Feeding. A fantastic bit of crack altogether. Right. Hello to Eileen listening to us in Bangor. And Eileen wants to hear Anything at All by Susan McCann. Well, here's Susan with her big hit, Big Tom is Still the King.

That's for Eileen Listening in Bangor. That was Susan McCann and Big Tom is Still the King. It's Wild Country the Legends in now, and you can find us on Facebook at Wild Country Radio Northern Ireland, and you can message us there. Our telephone number 028-308-98213. That's 028-308-98213. If you're in the south of Ireland, it's 048-308-98213. You can telephone or WhatsApp. If you want to leave a voice note, you're more than welcome, my friend. Now, as promised, we're now going to cross the Atlantic to Canton, Ohio, to say a very, well, I don't know what time it is there now, to Chris Adams. And he just says, hi, big old Chris Adams from Canton, Ohio. Tuned in as always. Any chance of a Terry Cairn song? Well, I have a Terry and Jimmy Cairn album, and this is a beautiful song called Bygone Days. So have a little listen to this.

another album, Blessed Are You, Terry and Jimmy Caron, and that instrumental piece of music called Bygone Days, especially for Chris Adams listening to us in Cantona, in Ohio, in the US of A. Right, back to the music, and hello to Cyril. Cyril's listening to us in Addie Call, County Down, and Cyril says, anything by Brian Call, please, Cyril, especially for you.

That's for sure. He's listening in Ardicoil in County Down. And the late great Brian Cole with These Are My Mountains. Beautiful song, that. Now, I went to the barber's yesterday. I'm off in the age, you see. I went to the barber's yesterday and I sat down in the chair. And you know what he said to me? He said, "Your hair's going thin." I said, "Who wants fat hair?" 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But it's gas.

0: town of Belfast. 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So gather up your bushes in your old black van, sweep the chimneys while you can, run like the devil from the suction man in the good old town of Belfast. Now round the room the old doll hopped, and she seen the mess she nearly dropped. But the old lord could not get it stopped in the good old town of Belfast. It sucked a hole right through the wall. It sucked down chimney pots and all. And the whole damn place began to fall in the good old town of Belfast. So gather up your brushes in your old black van, sweep the chimneys while you can, run like the devil from the suction man in the good old town of Belfast. From a co-op shop across the street, it sucked out pounds on pounds of meat. It sucked the old lord off his seat in the good old town of Belfast. The sweep began to shout and curse, to say, I'll try it in reverse. It may be better and it can't be worse in the good old town of Belfast. So gather up your brushes in your old black van, sweep the chimneys while you can, run like the devil from the suction man in the good old town of Belfast. So he hit the old gear stick a sweep, the stuff went flying back up the pipe, clouds of soot and pounds of tripe above the town of Belfast. The forecast was for snow and sleet and clouds at 7,000 feet, but it never mentioned lumps of meat above the town of Belfast. So gather up your brushes in your old black van, sweep the chimneys while you can, run like the devil from the suction man in the good old town of Belfast. A jet plane they entered a port did make, it said, send help for Jesus' sake. I've just been hit by a pound of steak above the town of Belfast. A helicopter flying low was hit by liver from the cove. A flying sausage killed a crow above the town of Belfast. So gather up your brushes in your old black van, sweep the chimneys while you can, run like the devil from the suction man in the good old.
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1: 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Keep it at country. 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
3: From the Sky News Centre at midday, Labour's deputy leaders refused to rule out

0: nationalising water companies under Andy Burnham's premiership. The new Prime Minister takes over tomorrow. Lucy Powell says the privatised industry hasn't worked. Thames Water's due to run out of money within months, while thousands of South East Water customers currently have no supplies. John Bosco Enwabo's from the campaign group We Own It.
1: Andy Burnham has obviously gotten the diagnosis of the problem right. We sold off these companies to the private sector in 1989 with £0 and zero pence in debt. And over that period, we've seen those companies loaded up with almost £90 billion in debt.
0: Andy Burnham says he'll be scrapping one of Sir Keir Starmer's flagship policies when he becomes Prime Minister tomorrow. The digital ID programme was expected to cost £1.8 billion over 3 years, money he aims to use to tackle the cost of living. Controversial influencers Andrew and Tristan Tate have been arrested by US marshals in Miami over a series of new charges by UK authorities.
2: We have continued to investigate further offences reported to both Bedfordshire Police and Hertfordshire Constabulary. As a result, 38 new charges in total have now been authorised against Andrew and Tristan Tate, bringing the total number of charges faced to 59.
0: Assistant Chief Constable Karina Thomas confirmed the total number of charges against the brothers. The new counts relate to allegations made by four women. A lawyer for the pair insists they're innocent. Ukraine says Russia launched its biggest ballistic missile attack of the war overnight. Dozens of missiles reportedly hit Kyiv, causing deaths and injuries. England manager Thomas Tuchel suggested there was too much negativity after their World Cup semi-final defeat to Argentina. They bounced back with a 6-4 victory over France to finish third. And a 14-year-old girl's been awarded a bravery medal after risking her life to save another teenager. Shelby Quigley dived into the River Wyre last May. That's the latest. I'm Imani Rana.

That's the Coolie band, the Mary Wallopers, and their version of Fine Girl You Are. Of course, a big hit for the Clancy Brothers many moons ago. You're welcome back to the last hour of this I have a Kermit in my throat. You're welcome back to the last hour of the programme. It's warm enough today. I have a wee fan here in the studio, which keeps me a wee bit cool. But anyway, you're welcome back to the last hour of the programme. We'll have a bit of classic comedy coming your way at 12:30. And we'll also have good music for you between now and then. Let's get back to the music. And this is my good friend Mick Flavin and the Emigration Song.

0: That's Mick Flavin and the Emigrant Song, a beautiful song that indeed from Mick. Now, I want to say hello to Mrs. Murray and all the people listening in Belfast. We have great listeners all over the country, and we're delighted to have you all here. Our figures are through the roof. People that's listening to us, and it's fantastic. And it's getting better and better and better. Right. We're going to play for everybody in County Antrim listening, the Green Glens of Antrim from the Gaelic Glaskilly Band.
1: Wild Country, playing all over Belfast now.

Gary Glaskilly Band and the Green Glen of Antrim. We hope you enjoyed that, friends. It's coming up to a 12:15. We've got good music and a bit of comedy coming your way at 12:30. A piece I didn't play before on the radio here. Anyway, we're going this time to listen to Foster and Allen. After all these years.

0: Fletcher and Tony Allen, After All These Years. Hope you enjoyed that, my friends. Beautiful song from McFletcher and Tony Allen. Now, here's a wee bit of crack for you now. Have a little listen to this. This is Henry McGrath.
1: I'll tell you another wee story now, sure I will. It's about a man and woman again. But they were different now. But they were married for 45 and a half years. And for some one reason or other, they said they would split up, get a divorce or separation or whatever you'd like to call it. No longer. But they wouldn't bring in any solicitors. Whatever they had, they would divide. They called him John. So they did. And I don't know her name. But they divided whatever they had and went their separate ways, said it. No fallout nor not. And in a year after that, John met a new bride, said it. Now she was a younger model, she said. She didn't need the MOT. She was well on her feet, she said. And in a year after that, John died. And of course, both wives were at the funeral. And when they had put the wreaths over John, the first wife come over and she says, "Will you be putting a headstone over John?" She says, "I most likely will." Well, she says, "You know, I would have you in it. I would join you." She says, "Rightly so," she says. "He was with you a lot longer than he was with me." Well, she says, "I would join you in it, but there's one wee snag." "I would like to write something on the stone that would remember me and John, that if I'd ever call round, I could read it." She says, "That's dead on," she says. "Whatever you have to write on the stone, you write it first. And whatever I have to write, I'll write it down below." So they got this great, expansive marble stone and got it erected, cost thousands of pounds. And the first wife wrote, "When I met John, he was young and strong, could play a bow fiddle and sing a song." And the second wife wrote down below, "It was bravely on when I met John. His bow was bent and his fiddle was gone."
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9: Hi, this is Derek Ryan here, and you're listening to your favourite radio station. I can't.

Chuck Owens and the Gamblers there. And when the wife runs off with another man, good odds on that. Now, it's Sunday, the 19th of July, and we're coming into August and then into September. I'm having good crack with it with the grandchildren at the moment. Good old fun with them. They have a paddle board. They're riding a paddle board. Yes, it was good crack. I didn't go. No. I just like to paddle without a board. I'm happy enough in the water gets up to me as we need. Now, don't forget, you're listening to Wild Country, the legend, and now. And, of course, we're getting great listening all around the world, folks. We're on DAB. We're on Alexa. We're online, www.wildcountry.ie. And thank you for listening. This is fantastic. Anyway, this is Paul Kelly, and he has to cut the grass, for goodness sake.

0: Les Paul Kelly, and he had a cut the grass. Well, you have these things to do from time to time. I want to remind you that the Fiddler's Green Festival is on this afternoon. It's coming to an end now. And there's great opener entertainment all afternoon on the big stage. The Armagh Rhymers are there, and the Blues Cats, and various other acts. And of course, all the pubs have free music this afternoon as well. So it should be good, I crack. Now, we'll have a bit of classic comedy coming up for you after this short break.
1: 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We're committed to country. Always have been, and we always will be. Northern Ireland's own wild country.
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0: Just gone 12:30. Here on Wild Country, Big O with you until 1 o'clock, so less than half an hour left, and I'll be back with you Wednesday morning 11 to 1. Hope you can join me then. Now, I often wondered, did the Romans ever write back to St. Paul, you know, the scriptures? Now, I go to my place of worship on a Saturday night because I'm here on a Sunday morning, but anyway, this is the story of the Corinthians writing back. Have a listen.
12: To answer all the questions in the Bible is a task which wouldn't pay you. Such as, was the first stand-up comedian the prophet Isaiah, Isaiah, Isaiah? But the one question that still puzzles and mystifies us all is, did the Corinthians ever bother to write back to St. Paul? Well, at long, long last, I can reveal, after extensive excavations, there has been discovered some documents with the startling revelations that the Corinthians did write back. I have the proof here in my possession, but I must caution all who hear this tale to go straight off to confession. Now, you might expect this document to be in Latin or Aramaic. Otherwise, you could justly say that the document was fake. And the fact that it's in English might raise further your suspicion. And down below, you'll see the words, translated by Mel Gibson. But putting these reservations to one side, they're just small ones after all. Let me read you from the first letter of the Corinthians to St. Paul. It goes, "We got your latest letter." They had Dublin accents back then in the Corinthians. "We got your latest letter. Thank you very much. And it's nice to know that you are anxious to try and stay in touch. There's just a couple of things I'd like to know or mention. I hope you don't mind too much if we bring to your attention. For instance, who are you?" "How do you know us?" "Perhaps you would enlighten. Where do you come from? And most important, why do you keep on writing?" Now, our postman is not a happy man, and he'd feel a good deal better if he could take more care when putting our address upon the letter. Now, we do not mean to grumble, but if you could be more specific than putting just Corinthians on the envelope, that would be terrific. You see, as it is, he has to call all the Corinthians to the square, get up in front of all of them and read the contents there. And it's playing havoc with his throat due to the extra strain. So we have to scrunch up closer just to hear what he is saying. Now, I have been asked by loads of Corinthians who keep calling to my door, "Do you know the letters ST before your name? What is it they stand for?" We've had tons of arguments about this, and some have placed the bet. They say ST stands for saint, but sure, they haven't been invented yet. So the only conclusion we can come to, or else admit defeat, is that ST is the abbreviation for the word we know as street. So unless I hear from you otherwise, I'm sure you won't mind at all if we address you from here on in correspondence as Street Paul. Anyway, we were discussing your letters the other day. We must have an entire stack, and I thought it might be seen as rude if we didn't bother writing back. Now, Street, obviously all the Corinthians obviously all the Corinthians can't be writing you a letter. So the committee said if I would write, that would be so much better. So, Street, I hope that you are keeping well over in the Holy Land. I won't tell you how each Corinthian is, but most are doing grand. I was at this conference the other day, or a junket as they are known, and there was representatives from all sorts of places that were also going. And I was up at the bar at the end of it. It was packed. There were simply legions. And I got talking to these delegates there, Thessalonians and Ephesians. And I was telling them about these letters we get. They said, "That certainly rings a bell. Because surprise, surprise, what do you know? They get letters from you as well." The Ephesians were telling me their postman goes round ringing a bell and giving a call. "All gather in the square again. Another letter from Street Paul." In Thessalonica, he was telling me that their postman, Cloisus, had to retire early on health grounds with chronic laryngitis. You see, Street. I I don't mean to be cruel or that. It's just that people often ask us if you'd slightly lost your marbles when you walked off to Damascus. And the rising from our committee meeting, and beneficial as it proved, I'm writing to let you know that the Corinthians have moved. So, if you send another letter, the response I'm sure you'll guess will be stamped upon the envelope, not known at this address. Thank you very much.
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The late Big Tom with the Undertaker song, "You're Going Out the Same Way You Came In." The weather's picking up a wee bit, getting a wee bit warm. Yeah, it's getting a wee bit warm. It's not too bad, thank God. Heading for a quarter to one now here on Wild Country. Don't forget Leitrim Carnival at the end of this month. The last day of the month is the Friday the 31st. It's the Tumbling Paddies. And Saturday the 1st of August is Derry Grand. Fantastic Derry Grand. And on Sunday the 2nd of August it's the Nukes, local band, the Nukes. Brilliant as well. Anyway, hello to Marie Vardy and to Geraldine Murphy in Newry. And hello to Catherine Fagan and Warren Point. And here's Declan Nerney.

Take the nanny from Drumleeson, County Longford, and Kelly's Mountain Dew. The legend and I, this is Wild Country Radio Northern Ireland, and you can find us on Facebook at Wild Country Radio Northern Ireland, at Wild Country Radio Northern Ireland. You can get us on DAB Radio, we're on Alexa, we're online, www.wildcountry.ie, and we're on the Garden app. We're all over the place. It's fantastic altogether. Hope you're enjoying the crack, my friends. Back to the music, and this is Jackson County's Barn Owls, and I wonder how the old folks are at home.

That's Jackson County in the that's Jackson County and the barn owls. And I wonder how the old folks are at home. A very good afternoon to Mrs. Murray in West Belfast. Now, Mrs. Murray is always looking for a show band, an old show band song. Well, I hadn't scheduled one for today, Mrs. Murray, but I'm going to play Brendan Quinn and the Bluebirds. Now, Brendan Quinn had a big show band hit with Four in the Morning, and he also had a big hit with Angeline, Would You Like to Dance Again? But here he is doing a selection of Irish songs, and I think they're wonderful.

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4: And you're welcome back. Now, a lady from Restrepo rang me about 20 minutes ago and she said they're really enjoying the Fiddler's Green Festival. The children's in the house and she said, I want you to play a special request. And I said, what's your name? She said, I'm not telling you because the children would be embarrassed. Anyway, they want to hear Nathan Carter singing Wagon Wheel. And if that's what keeps them happy, I'm happy. Here we go. Dance away, folks. Dance away.

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I'm sorry if I spoiled that for you, Scourge, but anyway, enjoy the crack. That's about time for me to go. Here's the going away music.

0: I'm moving on, so it's goodbye from you, goodbye to you, goodbye to you, and goodbye to you. Goodbye to you all in Belfast, goodbye to you all in Lisburn, all in Banbridge, and all in Newry. Goodbye to all in Dundalk and Drogheda. Goodbye to everybody in England, Scotland, and Wales, and goodbye to people in America.
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3: From the Sky News Centre at 1, England's footballers have just arrived home, fresh from their third place finish at the World Cup. Last night's 6-4 win over France means it was their most successful tournament since 1966. Spain and Argentina meet in tonight's final in New Jersey. Around 7,000 people in Kent have been warned they'll have no water until at least this evening. South East Water says supply issues around Tunbridge Wells are due to a failure at a treatment works. Incoming Prime Minister Andy Burnham suggested he could nationalise water firms. Labour's Deputy Leader Lucy Powell says the current model isn't working.
4: The profits are taken into the private hands, and all the insurance, if you like, and all the costs are borne ultimately by the state and the taxpayer. And that's not right, and that's not sustainable.
3: Meanwhile, Andy Burnham's confirmed he'll scrap the previous government's digital ID programme as he prepares to enter Downing Street. A spokesperson for the new Labour leader says it will redirect resources towards people's everyday priorities. This time tomorrow, Sir Keir Starmer will be preparing to tender his resignation to the King. Polling expert Joe Twyman says Mr Burnham will need to get to work fast.
5: What needs to happen, particularly in the first 100 days, is that people need to perceive that a change has occurred, that

0: This is a turning point in British politics, not a talking point among British politicians.
1: Controversial influencers Andrew and Tristan Tate have been arrested in Miami over a series of new charges by UK authorities. 38 new counts have been brought against the brothers, including rape and trafficking. Russia's attacked Kyiv overnight with ballistic missiles, killing one person and leaving 16 others wounded. The strikes highlight Ukraine's shortage of air defence systems. And Jason Donovan's paid tribute to his larger-than-life dad, who's died at the age of 90. Like his son, actor Terence Donovan was known for his role in Neighbours, and he also appeared in Home and Away. That's the latest. I'm Imani Rana.
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8: England are back in World Cup action tonight. After missing out on the final, they take on France in Miami in the third place playoff. Back here, and newly appointed Bournemouth head coach Marco Rose says his team can be competitive in Europe next season. He's been speaking for the first time since his appointment and says the Europa League is hugely important.
9: In every competition, even in the Cups, it's a shorter way to accomplish something. You then go through the next round in the European League. So again, we are not just there to watch and to enjoy Europe, we are there to win.
8: England face Argentina again tonight, but this time at rugby. Forward Ollie Chessam says it will be a great game.
10: One of the most incredible atmospheres I played at was that first game of the World Cup in Marseille, England versus Argentina, and the stadium was probably about third full with Argentinians. To say they had that place bouncing was an understatement, so I can only imagine what this place is going to be like.
8: And tributes have been paid to cricket icon Sir Garfield Sobers, who's died at the age of 89. He's regarded as the best all-rounder in the history of the game.
4: Wild Country. Sport.
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A warm and sunny afternoon. Temperatures around 22 degrees with some hazy sunshine in places. It's going to feel warmer than it did yesterday with overnight lows around 12 degrees.

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0: get ready. Because the Leitrim 30-Year Anniversary Festival 2026 is coming to the Leitrim Fontenoy's GAA Grounds from Friday the 31st of July through Sunday the 2nd of August. 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
1: I guess I'm a dreamer.
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5: England are back in World Cup action tonight. After missing out on the final, they take on France in Miami in the third place playoff. Back here, and newly appointed Bournemouth head coach Marco Rose says his team can be competitive in Europe next season. He's been speaking for the first time since his appointment and says the Europa League is hugely important.
6: In every competition, even in the cups, it's a shorter way to accomplish something. You then go through the next round in the European League. So again, we are not just there to watch and to enjoy Europe, we are there to win.
5: England face Argentina again tonight, but this time at rugby. Forward Ollie Chessum says it will be a great game.
7: One of the most incredible atmospheres I played at was that first game of the World Cup in Marseille, England versus Argentina, and the stadium was probably about a third full with Argentinians. To say they had that place bouncing was an understatement, so I can only imagine what this place is going to be like.
5: And tributes have been paid to cricket icon Sir Garfield Sobers, who's died at the age of 89. He's regarded as the best all-rounder in the history of the game.
4: Wild Country. Sport.
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1: Shania Twain has opened up about the moment her life changed forever. Speaking on radio, the Canadian superstar revealed she wasn't allowed to grieve after losing her parents in a devastating car crash at just 22. Twain says she collapsed when she got the call and immediately stepped into caring for her three younger siblings, juggling mortgages, legal battles, and her parents' business. She later found love again with Frederic Thibault after both of their marriages fell apart. There's DJ drama bubbling as Pete Tong is fired back at US producer John Summit. It's after Summit claimed Tong promised to release a remix together, then switched to working with Dutch DJ Frankie Rizzardo instead. Tong says the collab simply fell through, while Summit insists his version was jacked without credit. And a rare David Hockney print has sold for just over £41,000 after being discovered tucked inside a donated book at a Salvation Army shop in Norwich.
0: Wild Country Entertainment News in a Minute.
2: A warm and sunny afternoon, temperatures around 22 degrees with some hazy sunshine in places. It's going to feel warmer than it did yesterday with overnight lows around 12 degrees.

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1: From the Sky News Centre at 2. Some of the England squad have arrived home after their third place finish at the World Cup. It's their best end to the tournament since winning it in 1966. Manager Thomas Tuchel has been criticised for his tactics in the semi-final defeat to Argentina, though. But captain Harry Kane says he deserves a lot of credit.
2: He's a big reason why we are here. He's a big reason why we finished our highest ever in 60 years. Yeah, of course, there's a lot of what-ifs after the other night, and I think it's going to take time to fully process it, and even for him as well. Doesn't mean because he's one of the best coaches in the world, he's going to get it correct every single time. As players on the pitch, we're the same.
1: Spain face Argentina in the World Cup final tonight. Labour's deputy leaders refused to rule out putting Thames Water into special measures. Lucy Powles admitted privatisation hasn't worked, saying different models are available. Meanwhile, up to 7,000 households in and around Tunbridge Wells in Kent have low pressure or no water at all. South East Water's blaming an instrument failure at a treatment works. Andy Burnham's made his first real policy announcement as he prepares to become Prime Minister tomorrow, saying he'll scrap plans for digital IDs. They were only announced by Keir Starmer less than a year ago, but the incoming PM thinks the money can be better spent tackling the cost of living. Here's Labour's deputy leader, Lucy Powell.
3: He wants to refocus and reprioritise the government's resources, the government's attention onto his priorities of tackling the cost of living, really rewiring the way the country and the economy works.
1: Controversial influencers Andrew and Tristan Tate have been arrested in Miami over a series of new charges by UK authorities. 38 new counts have been brought against the brothers, including rape and trafficking. And a village in Oxfordshire is threatening to declare independence from the UK, claiming politicians are ignoring their objections to a migrant camp. Residents of Piddington have voted to hold a referendum over the issue. That's the latest. I'm Jenny Barnes.
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4: England have ended their World Cup campaign on a high, beating France 6-4 in the third-place playoff in Miami. The goals for England came from a Bukayo Saka hat-trick, plus contributions from Declan Rice, Ezri Konsa and Jude Bellingham to bring home the bronze medals. Spain and Argentina will meet in tonight's World Cup final in New Jersey. New Chelsea manager Xabi Alonso says the way Spain have played in this tournament reminds him of when he was part of the 2010 winning squad.
5: Seeing all these Spanish games, it brings me a lot of memories from the time that the World Cup that we won, because of the team, because of the energy that they transmit, because of the control they have on the games.
4: Elsewhere, England held on to beat Argentina 31-24 in the Nations Championship. The hosts had a last gasp try controversially ruled out in Santiago del Estero. And Josh Kerr has broken the men's mile world record at the London Diamond League, one that had previously stood for 27 years.
3: Wild Country. Sport.
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A warm and sunny afternoon, temperatures around 22 degrees with some hazy sunshine in places. It's going to feel warmer than it did yesterday with overnight lows around 12 degrees.

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0: Get ready, because the Leitrim 30-Year Anniversary Festival 2026 is coming to the Leitrim Fontenoy's GAA grounds from Friday the 31st of July through Sunday the 2nd of August. It's three massive nights of country music and crack. 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
1: I guess I'm a dreamer.
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5: England have ended their World Cup campaign on a high, beating France 6-4 in the third-place playoff in Miami. The goals for England came from a Bukayo Saka hat-trick, plus contributions from Declan Rice, Ezri Konsa and Jude Bellingham to bring home the bronze medals. Spain and Argentina will meet in tonight's World Cup final in New Jersey. New Chelsea manager Xabi Alonso says the way Spain have played in this tournament reminds him of when he was part of the 2010 winning squad.
6: Seeing all these Spanish games, it brings me a lot of memories from our the time that the World Cup that we won, because of the team, because of the energy that they transmit, because of the control they have on the games.
5: Elsewhere, England held on to beat Argentina 31-24 in the Nations Championship. The hosts had a last gasp try controversially ruled out in Santiago del Estero. And Josh Kerr has broken the men's mile world record at the London Diamond League, one that had previously stood for 27 years.
4: Wild Country. 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
1: Shania Twain has opened up about the moment her life changed forever. Speaking on radio, the Canadian superstar revealed she wasn't allowed to grieve after losing her parents in a devastating car crash at just 22. Twain says she collapsed when she got the call and immediately stepped into caring for her three younger siblings, juggling mortgages, legal battles, and her parents' business. She later found love again with Frédéric Thibault after both of their marriages fell apart. There's DJ drama bubbling as Pete Tong is fired back at US producer John Summit. It's after Summit claimed Tong promised to release a remix together, then switched to working with Dutch DJ Frankie Rizzardo instead. Tong says the collab simply fell through, while Summit insists his version was jacked without credit. And a rare David Hockney print has sold for just over £41,000 after being discovered tucked inside a donated book at a Salvation Army shop in Norwich.
0: Wild Country Entertainment News in a Minute.
2: A warm and sunny afternoon, temperatures around 22 degrees with some hazy sunshine in places. It's going to feel warmer than it did yesterday with overnight lows around 12 degrees.

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8: On a warm summer's evening, on a train bound for nowhere, I met up with a gambler. We were both too tired to sleep, so we took turns.

0: Broadcasting from the tippy top of the Flower Mound, deep in the heart of Northern Ireland, this is Wild Country, part of the iMedia Broadcasting Group. 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
1: From the Sky News Centre at 3. Labour's deputy leader has left the door open to incoming Prime Minister Andy Burnham renationalising troubled Thames Water. Lucy Powell says privatisation of water hasn't worked. The firm's due to run out of money within months. Former head of policy for Jeremy Corbyn, Andrew Fisher, says it should be brought back under public ownership.
2: Frankly, if you lend money to a bankrupt, you've only got yourself to blame when it can't pay it back. Thames Water is not a going concern. We all know that. And the sooner it's back in public ownership and run in the public interest and in the interest of the environment, the better.
1: Elsewhere, thousands of South East Water customers currently have no supplies in West Kent. Meanwhile, before entering Downing Street tomorrow, Andy Burnham's announced his first policy shift. He's confirmed he'll scrap digital IDs and redirect the resources towards what he calls people's everyday priorities. A 49-year-old woman has been charged with the murder of a pensioner in Bolton. The man, who was 75, was found dead at a house in the town yesterday morning. Controversial influencers Andrew and Tristan Tate have been arrested in Miami over a series of new charges by UK authorities. They face 38 new accusations, including rape and trafficking. Some members of the England World Cup squad have arrived back home after beating France to take third place at the tournament. Bukayo Saka's hat-trick helped them to a thrilling 6-4 win over France in Miami. England manager Thomas Tuchel says it's been a rollercoaster few days.
3: The press conference yesterday felt as if we went out in group stage without a win, to be very honest. And 24 hours later, we have the biggest success in 60 years. So to take the low not too low and the high not too high is what we try.
1: Spain face Argentina in the World Cup final tonight. And former Neighbours actor Terence Donovan has died at the age of 90. His son Jason, who was also in the Australian soap, announced the news and paid tribute to a larger-than-life character. That's the latest.
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2: England have ended their World Cup campaign on a high, beating France 6-4 in the third-place playoff in Miami. The goals for England came from a Bukayo Saka hat-trick, plus contributions from Declan Rice, Ezri Konsa and Jude Bellingham to bring home the bronze medals. Spain and Argentina will meet in tonight's World Cup final in New Jersey. New Chelsea manager Xabi Alonso says the way Spain have played in this tournament reminds him of when he was part of the 2010 winning squad.
3: I've seen all these Spanish games. It brings me a lot of memories from our the time that the World Cup that we won, because of the team, because of the energy that they transmit, because of the control they have on the games.
2: Elsewhere, England held on to beat Argentina 31-24 in the Nations Championship. The hosts had a last gasp try controversially ruled out in Santiago del Estero. And Josh Kerr has broken the men's mile world record at the London Diamond League, one that had previously stood for 27 years.
1: Wild Country. Sport.
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A warm and sunny afternoon. Temperatures around 22 degrees with some hazy sunshine in places. It's going to feel warmer than it did yesterday with overnight lows around 12 degrees.

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0: 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Because the Leitrim 30-Year Anniversary Festival 2026 is coming to the Leitrim Fontenoy's GAA grounds from Friday the 31st of July through Sunday the 2nd of August. It's three massive nights of country music and crack. 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
1: I guess I'm a dreamer.
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5: England have ended their World Cup campaign on a high, beating France 6-4 in the third-place playoff in Miami. The goals for England came from a Bukayo Saka hat-trick, plus contributions from Declan Rice, Ezri Konsa and Jude Bellingham to bring home the bronze medals. Spain and Argentina will meet in tonight's World Cup final in New Jersey. New Chelsea manager Xabi Alonso says the way Spain have played in this tournament reminds him of when he was part of the 2010 winning squad.
6: Seeing all these Spanish games, it brings me a lot of memories from our the time that the World Cup that we won, because of the team, because of the energy that they transmit, because of the control they have on the games.
5: Elsewhere, England held on to beat Argentina 31-24 in the Nations Championship. The host had a last gasp try controversially ruled out in Santiago del Estero. And Josh Kerr has broken the men's mile world record at the London Diamond League, one that had previously stood for 27 years.
4: Wild Country. 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
2: Shania Twain has opened up about the moment her life changed forever. Speaking on radio, the Canadian superstar revealed she wasn't allowed to grieve after losing her parents in a devastating car crash at just 22. Twain says she collapsed when she got the call and immediately stepped into caring for her three younger siblings, juggling mortgages, legal battles, and her parents' business. She later found love again with Frederic Thibault after both of their marriages fell apart. There's DJ drama bubbling as Pete Tong is fired back at US producer John Summit. It's after Summit claimed Tong promised to release a remix together, then switched to working with Dutch DJ Frankie Rizzardo instead. Tong says the collab simply fell through, while Summit insists his version was jacked without credit. And a rare David Hockney print has sold for just over £41,000 after being discovered tucked inside a donated book at a Salvation Army shop in Norwich.
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3: A warm and sunny afternoon. Temperatures around 22 degrees with some hazy sunshine in places. It's going to feel warmer than it did yesterday with overnight lows around 12 degrees.

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0: broadcasting from the tippy top of the Flower Mound, deep in the heart of Northern Ireland. 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
1: From the Sky News Centre at 4. Labour's deputy leaders refused to rule out nationalising water companies under Andy Burnham's premiership. Lucy Powell says the privatised industry hasn't worked. Thames Water's due to run out of money within months, while thousands of South East Water customers currently have no supplies. John Bosco Enwabo is from the campaign group We Own It.
2: Andy Burnham has obviously gotten the diagnosis of the problem right. We sold off these companies to the private sector in 1989 with £0 and zero pence in debt. And over that period, we've seen those companies loaded up with almost £90 billion in debt.
1: Ahead of entering number 10 tomorrow, Andy Burnham's announced he's scrapping plans for digital ID cards. The controversial policy had previously been announced by Sir Keir Starmer. Influencers Andrew and Tristan Tate have been arrested in Miami over a series of new charges by UK authorities.
3: We have continued to investigate further offences reported to both Bedfordshire Police and Hertfordshire Constabulary. As a result, 38 new charges in total have now been authorised against Andrew and Tristan Tate, bringing the total number of charges faced to 59.
1: Assistant Chief Constable Karina Thomas confirmed the total number of charges against the brothers. The new counts relate to allegations made by four women, which the men deny. Some packets of chili Heatwave Doritos have been recalled over fears they could pose a health risk. Some of the 140 and 180 gram bags of the crisps could contain milk not mentioned on the label. I'll have the results of the Belgian Grand Prix shortly, but first, some members of the England World Cup squad have arrived back home after beating France to take third place at the tournament. Thomas Tuchel says his players should be proud of their 6-4 win in Miami. And Kimi Antonelli's boosted his Formula One world title hopes with victory at the Belgian Grand Prix. His Mercedes teammate and championship rival George Russell retired from the race after colliding with Lewis Hamilton. That's the latest.
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11: England have ended their World Cup campaign on a high, beating France 6-4 in the third-place playoff in Miami. The goals for England came from a Bukayo Saka hat-trick, plus contributions from Declan Rice, Ezri Konsa and Jude Bellingham to bring home the bronze medals. Spain and Argentina will meet in tonight's World Cup final in New Jersey. New Chelsea manager Xabi Alonso says the way Spain have played in this tournament reminds him of when he was part of the 2010 winning squad.
12: Seeing all the Spanish games, it brings me a lot of memories.

0: from our the time that the World Cup that we won, because of the team, because of the energy that they transmit, because of the control they have on the games.
1: Elsewhere, England held on to beat Argentina 31-24 in the Nations Championship. The host had a last gasp try controversially ruled out in Santiago del Estero. And Josh Kerr has broken the men's mile world record at the London Diamond League, one that had previously stood for 27 years.
2: Wild Country Sport.
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A warm and sunny afternoon. Temperatures around 22 degrees with some hazy sunshine in places. It's going to feel warmer than it did yesterday with overnight lows around 12 degrees.

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0: 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Because the Leitrim 30-Year Anniversary Festival 2026 is coming to the Leitrim Fontenoy's GAA grounds from Friday the 31st of July through Sunday the 2nd of August. It's three massive nights of country music and crack. 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
1: I guess I'm a dreamer.
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5: England have ended their World Cup campaign on a high, beating France 6-4 in the third-place playoff in Miami. The goals for England came from a Bukayo Saka hat-trick, plus contributions from Declan Rice, Ezri Konsa and Jude Bellingham to bring home the bronze medals. Spain and Argentina will meet in tonight's World Cup final in New Jersey. New Chelsea manager Xabi Alonso says the way Spain have played in this tournament reminds him of when he was part of the 2010 winning squad.
6: I've seen all these Spanish games. It brings me a lot of memories from our the time that the World Cup that we won, because of the team, because of the energy that they transmit, because of the control they have on the games.
5: Elsewhere, England held on to beat Argentina 31-24 in the Nations Championship. The hosts had a last gasp try controversially ruled out in Santiago del Estero. And Josh Kerr has broken the men's mile world record at the London Diamond League, one that had previously stood for 27 years.
4: Wild Country. 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
1: Shania Twain has opened up about the moment her life changed forever. Speaking on radio, the Canadian superstar revealed she wasn't allowed to grieve after losing her parents in a devastating car crash at just 22. Twain says she collapsed when she got the call and immediately stepped into caring for her three younger siblings, juggling mortgages, legal battles, and her parents' business. She later found love again with Frederic Thibault after both of their marriages fell apart. There's DJ drama bubbling as Pete Tong is fired back at US producer John Summit. It's after Summit claimed Tong promised to release a remix together, then switched to working with Dutch DJ Frankie Rizzardo instead. Tong says the collab simply fell through, while Summit insists his version was jacked without credit. And a rare David Hockney print has sold for just over £41,000 after being discovered tucked inside a donated book at a Salvation Army shop in Norwich.
0: Wild Country Entertainment News in a minute.
2: A warm and sunny afternoon, temperatures around 22 degrees with some hazy sunshine in places. It's going to feel warmer than it did yesterday with overnight lows around 12 degrees.

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1: From the Sky News Centre at 5. Donald Trump seems to think incoming Prime Minister Andy Burnham is going to allow more drilling in the North Sea. Writing on social media, the US president says the move would take the UK from a poverty-stricken disaster to one of the richest countries anywhere in the world. Our political correspondent Rob Powell isn't sure where Mr. Trump is getting his intel.
2: Andy Burnham may well be preparing to change the approach on maybe existing drilling and existing operations in the North Sea. But if President Trump thinks this is going to be somehow a giant expansion of new licenses and new exploration, he may well be disappointed.
1: South East Water says customers in West Kent should see supplies return shortly. Up to 7,000 households in and around Tunbridge Wells have low pressure or no water at all. Meanwhile, Labour's deputy leader says privatisation of water companies hasn't worked, opening up the potential for Thames Water to be renationalised. The troubled firm, which is due to run out of money in weeks, could be placed into special measures. Controversial influencers Andrew and Tristan Tate have been arrested in the US and face 38 new charges, including rape and trafficking. The Crown Prosecution Service says it's requested the brothers' extradition. I'll have the Belgian Grand Prix results shortly, but first, excitement's building in New Jersey ahead of tonight's World Cup final between Argentina and Spain. Lionel Messi's Argentina side are looking to defend the trophy they won in Qatar 4 years ago, while he's hoping to finish as the tournament's top goalscorer. But Spanish football journalist Guillem Balaguer says that they'll start the match as favourites.
3: In terms of the best team, that has been Spain, no doubt about it. There is a synergy between the players. They all think the same. They all know exactly what has to happen.
1: Kimi Antonelli's boosted his Formula One world title hopes with victory at the Belgian Grand Prix. His Mercedes teammate George Russell retired after colliding with Lewis Hamilton on the opening lap. That's the latest. I'm Jenny.
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11: England have ended their World Cup campaign on a high, beating France 6-4 in the third-place playoff in Miami. The goals for England came from a Bukayo Saka hat-trick, plus contributions from Declan Rice, Ezri Konsa and Jude Bellingham to bring home the bronze medals. Spain and Argentina will meet in tonight's World Cup final in New Jersey. New Chelsea manager Xabi Alonso says the way Spain have played in this tournament reminds him of when he was part of the 2010 winning squad.
12: I've seen all the Spanish games. It brings me a lot of memories from our the time that the World Cup that we won. Because of the team, because of the energy that they transmit, because of the control they have on the games.
11: Elsewhere, England held on to beat Argentina 31-24 in the Nations Championship. The hosts had a last-gasp try controversially ruled out in Santiago del Estero. And Josh Kerr has broken the men's mile world record at the London Diamond League, one that had previously stood for 27 years.
6: Wild Country. Sport.
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5: I bet you've heard this before, ain't you? 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

A warm and sunny afternoon, temperatures around 22 degrees with some hazy sunshine in places. It's going to feel warmer than it did yesterday with overnight lows around 12 degrees.

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0: get ready. Because the Leitrim 30-Year Anniversary Festival 2026 is coming to the Leitrim Fontenoy's GAA grounds from Friday the 31st of July through Sunday the 2nd of August. It's three massive nights of country music and crack. 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
1: I guess I'm a dreamer.
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5: England have ended their World Cup campaign on a high, beating France 6-4 in the third-place playoff in Miami. The goals for England came from a Bukayo Saka hat-trick, plus contributions from Declan Rice, Ezri Konsa and Jude Bellingham to bring home the bronze medals. Spain and Argentina will meet in tonight's World Cup final in New Jersey. New Chelsea manager Xabi Alonso says the way Spain have played in this tournament reminds him of when he was part of the 2010 winning squad.
6: I've seen all the Spanish games. It brings me a lot of memories from the time that the World Cup that we won, because of the team, because of the energy that they transmit, because of the control they have on the games.
5: Elsewhere, England held on to beat Argentina 31-24 in the Nations Championship. The hosts had a last gasp try controversially ruled out in Santiago del Estero. And Josh Kerr has broken the men's mile world record at the London Diamond League, one that had previously stood for 27 years.
4: Wild Country. 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
1: Shania Twain has opened up about the moment her life changed forever. Speaking on radio, the Canadian superstar revealed she wasn't allowed to grieve after losing her parents in a devastating car crash at just 22. Twain says she collapsed when she got the call and immediately stepped into caring for her three younger siblings, juggling mortgages, legal battles, and her parents' business. She later found love again with Frederic Thibault after both of their marriages fell apart. There's DJ drama bubbling as Pete Tong is fired back at US producer John Summit. It's after Summit claimed Tong promised to release a remix together, then switched to working with Dutch DJ Frankie Rizzardo instead. Tong says the collab simply fell through, while Summit insists his version was jacked without credit. And a rare David Hockney print has sold for just over £41,000 after being discovered tucked inside a donated book at a Salvation Army shop in Norwich.
0: Wild Country Entertainment News in a Minute.
2: A warm and sunny afternoon, temperatures around 22 degrees with some hazy sunshine in places. It's going to feel warmer than it did yesterday,

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broadcasting from the tippy top of the Flower Mound, deep in the heart of Northern Ireland. This is Wild Country, part of the iMedia Broadcasting Group. Keeping it country, Wild Country.

0: Water says they're currently on track to see water supplies in parts of West Kent to return later this evening. Up to 7,000 households in and around Tunbridge Wells have low pressure or no water at all. Meanwhile, Labour's deputy leaders left the door open to renationalising troubled Thames Water. Lucy Powell says privatisation of water hasn't worked. I'll have the results of the Belgian Grand Prix shortly, but first, Spain are aiming to make history by adding the World Cup to their European Championship title this evening. They take on holders Argentina in the final in New Jersey. Fans from both sides have gathered in New York's Times Square.
1: I think Spain's going to win. I just think we're the better team. Argentina won 4 years ago. I think it's written in the books.
2: 2-3 for Spain. 3-1 for Spain.
3: 1-0.
4: We are so happy! We are here!
0: Kimi Antonelli's boosted his Formula One world title hopes with victory at the Belgian Grand Prix. His Mercedes teammate George Russell retired from the race after colliding with Lewis Hamilton, who finished fourth. That's the latest. I'm Jenny Barnes.
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1: Shania Twain has opened up about the moment her life changed forever. Speaking on radio, the Canadian superstar revealed she wasn't allowed to grieve after losing her parents in a devastating car crash at just 22. Twain says she collapsed when she got the call and immediately stepped into caring for her three younger siblings, juggling mortgages, legal battles, and her parents' business. She later found love again with Frédéric Thibault after both of their marriages fell apart. There's DJ drama bubbling as Pete Tong is fired back at US producer John Summit. It's after Summit claimed Tong promised to release a remix together, then switched to working with Dutch DJ Frankie Rizzardo instead. Tong says the collab simply fell through, while Summit insists his version was jacked without credit. And a rare David Hockney print has sold for just over £41,000 after being discovered tucked inside a donated book at a Salvation Army shop in Norwich.
0: Wild Country Entertainment News in a Minute.

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0: Broadcasting from the tippy top of the Flower Mound, deep in the heart of Northern Ireland, this is Wild Country, part of the iMedia Broadcasting Group. 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
1: From the Sky News Centre at 7. Andy Burnham will use his first speech as Prime Minister to tell the nation that he will restore confidence in government. He'll say he's acutely conscious of being the sixth person to move into number 10 in a decade, but that underlines the need for a more stable and responsible politics. Here's former Labour adviser Max Wilson.
2: Tomorrow, he becomes Prime Minister of the United Kingdom. At that point, he has to start making very tough decisions. And when he does so, inevitably, he's going to start upsetting people. So his political skills are going to be tested by how he handles some of those major policy challenges.
1: Meanwhile, Donald Trump seems to think Andy Burnham is going to allow more drilling in the North Sea. The US president says the move would take the UK from a poverty-stricken disaster to one of the richest countries anywhere in the world. Controversial influencers Andrew and Tristan Tate have been arrested in the United States. They face

0: to the winners.
1: And New Zealand's Ryan Fox has won the Open Golf with his final shot of the tournament. He shot 10 under par at Royal Birkdale. England's Tommy Fleetwood finished tied for fourth place on his home course on 7 under. That's the latest. I'm Jenny Barsby.
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1: Shania Twain has opened up about the moment her life changed forever. Speaking on radio, the Canadian superstar revealed she wasn't allowed to grieve after losing her parents in a devastating car crash at just 22. Twain says she collapsed when she got the call and immediately stepped into caring for her three younger siblings, juggling mortgages, legal battles, and her parents' business. She later found love again with Frederic Thibault after both of their marriages fell apart. There's DJ drama bubbling as Pete Tong is fired back at US producer John Summit. It's after Summit claimed Tong promised to release a remix together, then switched to working with Dutch DJ Frankie Rizzardo instead. Tong says the collab simply fell through, while Summit insists his version was jacked without credit. And a rare David Hockney print has sold for just over £41,000 after being discovered tucked inside a donated book at a Salvation Army shop in Norwich.
0: Wild Country Entertainment News in a minute.

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0: Alain. Thank you, brother.
1: Broadcasting from the tippy top of the Flower Mound, deep in the heart of Northern Ireland, this is Wild Country, part of the iMedia Broadcasting Group. 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
2: From the Sky News Centre at 8. Incoming Prime Minister Andy Burnham will promise to restore confidence in government as he enters Downing Street tomorrow. The new Labour leader will say he's acutely conscious of being the sixth person to walk up to number 10 in just 10 years, but that he'll say underlines the need for a more stable and responsible politics. Donald Trump, meanwhile, has claimed that Andy Burnham's about to allow new oil and gas drilling in the North Sea. That's despite there being no confirmation from the incoming Prime Minister, though he has hinted it could play a greater role in UK energy. The US president has long called for the expansion of drilling there and claimed it was the downfall of Mr. Burnham's predecessor.
3: I gave Keir Starmer some pretty good advice. I said, open up the North Sea. Go to Aberdeen, which was the hottest city in the whole continent. It was the oil city, it was the oil of Europe. And they closed everything.
2: Southeast Water says they're currently on track to see water supplies in parts of West Kent back on later this evening. Up to 7,000 households in and around Tunbridge Wells have been affected. Meanwhile, Labour's deputy leaders left the door open to renationalising troubled Thames Water. Lucy Powell says privatisation of water hasn't worked. Football's world champions will be crowned in New Jersey tonight. Joe Rawson is there.
4: After the razzmatazz of the closing ceremony that had performances from Post Malone and I Show Speed, it's time for the main event. Argentina and Lionel Messi looking to defend their trophy against a Spain team that has teenage superstar Lamine Yamal in it. They want to have the world title to their Euro triumph. More showbiz to come with the halftime show, but it's Argentina against Spain

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2: Shania Twain has opened up about the moment her life changed forever. Speaking on radio, the Canadian superstar revealed she wasn't allowed to grieve after losing her parents in a devastating car crash at just 22. Twain says she collapsed when she got the call and immediately stepped into caring for her three younger siblings, juggling mortgages, legal battles, and her parents' business. She later found love again with Frédéric Thibault after both of their marriages fell apart. There's DJ drama bubbling as Pete Tong is fired back at US producer John Summit. It's after Summit claimed Tong promised to release a remix together, then switched to working with Dutch DJ Frankie Rizzardo instead. Tong says the collab simply fell through, while Summit insists his version was jacked without credit. And a rare David Hockney print has sold for just over £41,000 after being discovered tucked inside a donated book at a Salvation Army shop in Norwich.
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1: From the Sky News Centre, it's 10. Incoming Prime Minister Andy Burnham will promise to restore confidence in government as he enters Downing Street tomorrow. The new Labour leader will say he's acutely conscious of being the sixth person to walk up to number 10 in just 10 years. But he says that underlines the need for a more stable and responsible politics. Speaking on Friday when he was elected leader, he told delegates he's ready.
2: Ready to lead and to build on the foundation laid by one person more than any other. Under Keir Starmer's leadership, we went from our worst defeat to one of the best victories in our history.
1: Meanwhile, Donald Trump's claiming that Andy Burnham will be opening up the North Sea for new oil and gas drilling. It's reported he could approve new licences. Southeast Water says they're currently on track to see water supplies in parts of West Kent return tonight. Up to 7,000 households in and around Tunbridge Wells have low pressure or no water at all. A 66-year-old man has been charged with murder after the death of a woman in Newport. Police, including firearms officers, were called to reports of an altercation early yesterday. It's turning into a tense World Cup final between Spain and Argentina. Live to Joe Rawson in New Jersey.
3: Spain 0, Argentina 0. Spain have carried the biggest threat in the baking New Jersey sun without really testing goalkeeper Emi Martinez. Lionel Messi has had very little impact. Still time for a goal because of the halftime show that saw Madonna, Ted Lasso, Shakira and BTS take to the pitch. Extra time to come if it stays like this, 0-0.
1: Elsewhere, England's cricketers claimed a 27-run victory at Lord's to win their one-day international series with India 2-1. And New Zealand's Ryan Fox won the Open Golf with his final shot of the tournament. He sunk a putt on the 18th green at Royal Birkdale. That's the latest. I'm...
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0: Broadcasting from the tippy top of the Flower Mound, deep in the heart of Northern Ireland. 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
1: From the Sky News Centre at 11, Andy Burnham will use his first speech as Prime Minister tomorrow to tell the nation that he will restore confidence in government. He'll say he's acutely conscious of being the sixth person to move into number 10 in a decade. Meanwhile, Donald Trump's claims the new Labour leader is about to allow new oil and gas drilling in the North Sea. That's despite there being no confirmation from Mr. Burnham, who's hinted it could play a greater role in UK energy. The US president's long called for the expansion of the drilling and claimed it was the downfall of the new PM's predecessor.
2: I gave Keir Starmer some pretty good advice. I said, open up the North Sea. Go to Aberdeen, which was the hottest city in the whole continent. It was the oil city. It was the oil of Europe. And they closed everything.
1: Southeast Water says supplies have returned to customers in West Kent who'd seen it disrupted over the weekend. Up to 7,000 households in the Tunbridge Wells and Pembury areas had low pressure or no water at all. A man's been injured after a ship reportedly collided with a crane in the port of Tyne. Emergency services were called to the scene in South Shields just after one this lunchtime. The man's injuries aren't thought to be life-threatening. Spain are edging towards victory in the World Cup final. Our sports editor Joe Rawson's in New Jersey.
3: It took 106 minutes, but Ferran Torres finally found a way past Emi Martinez for Spain and the European champions, and now moments away from being crowned the world champions. They're heading for a 1-0 win to wrestle the trophy from the holders, Argentina, who had Enzo Fernandez sent off. It's a game that will be remembered for the razzmatazz of the halftime show rather than the football, but the Spanish fans around me don't care.
1: Meanwhile, New Zealand's Ryan Fox has won the Open after a dramatic finish at Royal Birkdale. He claims victory with his final putt. That's the latest. I'm Cam.
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2: Go placidly amid the noise and haste, and remember what peace there may be in silence. As far as possible without surrender, be on good terms with all persons. Speak your truth quietly and clearly, and listen to others, even the dull and ignorant. They too have their story. Avoid loud and aggressive persons. They are vexations to the spirit. If you compare yourself with others, you may become vain and bitter, for always there will be greater and lesser persons than you.

Enjoy your achievements as well as your plans. Keep interested in your own career. However humble, it is a real possession in the changing fortunes of time. Exercise caution in your business affairs, for the world is full of trickery. But let this not blind you to what virtue there is. Many persons strive for high ideals, and everywhere life is full of heroism. Be yourself. Especially do not feign affection. Neither be cynical about love. For in the face of all aridity and disenchantment, it is as perennial as the grass. Take kindly the counsel of the years, gracefully surrendering the things of youth. Nurture strength of spirit to shield you in sudden misfortune. 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Beyond a wholesome discipline,

Therefore, be at peace with God, whatever you conceive him to be, and whatever your labors and aspirations in the noisy confusion of life, keep peace with your soul. With all its sham, drudgery, and broken dreams, it is still a beautiful world. Be careful. Strive.

0: Broadcasting from the tippy top of the Flower Mound, deep in the heart of Northern Ireland. 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
1: From the Sky News Centre at midnight, Spain have won the World Cup for a second time. Joe Rawson was watching the final in New Jersey.
2: It's a game that will be remembered more for everything around it, with a Super Bowl-style star-filled halftime show and an elaborate closing ceremony. But Spain were presented with the World Cup trophy by US President Donald Trump after a 1-0 win over 10-man Argentina. Ferran Torres got the only goal of the game in extra time as Emi Martinez was finally beaten in the Argentine goal. They add the World Cup to their European title. Cue celebrations around Madrid and elsewhere. Spain 1, Argentina 0.
1: Elsewhere, incoming Prime Minister Andy Burnham will promise to restore confidence in government as he enters Downing Street today. The new Labour leader says a more stable and responsible politics is needed. Up to 7,000 households in West Kent who had low pressure or no water at all have had supplies restored. South East Waters apologised for the weekend's disruption. Labour's deputy leader has left the door open to troubled Thames Water being renationalised. Lucy Powell says privatisation of water hasn't worked. The firm's due to run out of money within months. Former head of policy for Jeremy Corbyn, Andrew Fisher, says it should be bought under public ownership.
3: Frankly, if you lend money to a bankrupt, you've only got yourself to blame when it can't pay it back. Thames Water is not a going concern. We all know that. And the sooner it's back in public ownership and run in the public interest and in the interest of the environment, the better.
1: Cairngorms Park officials say a large-scale wildfire affecting the region is now largely under control. The fire covered 4 square kilometres at its peak. And New Zealand's Ryan Fox has won the Open Golf with his final shot of the tournament. He sunk a putt on the 18th green at Royal Birkdale to finish on 10 under par and a stroke clear of American Cameron Young. That's the latest.
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0: get ready. Because the Leitrim 30-Year Anniversary Festival 2026 is coming to the Leitrim Fontenoy's GAA grounds from Friday the 31st of July through Sunday the 2nd of August. It's three massive nights of country music and crack. See the Tumbling Paddies on Friday night.
1: I guess I'm a dreamer.
0: Saturday night, it's Derek Ryan. 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
1: From the Sky News Centre at 1, Spain have won the World Cup with a 1-0 victory over Argentina in the final. Ferran Torres got the deciding goal in extra time, striking in the 106th minute. Our sports editor Joe Rawson watched them lift the trophy in New Jersey.
2: Gianni Infantino and US President Donald Trump walk up with the trophy to the player of the tournament and Spain captain Rodri, who grasps it in his hands and faces his teammates before lifting it into the sky.
1: Meanwhile, Andy Burnham will use his first speech as Prime Minister to tell the nation that he will restore confidence in government. He'll say he's acutely conscious of being the sixth person to move into number 10 in a decade, but that underlines the need for a more stable and responsible politics. Yesterday, former Labour adviser Max Wilson warned the honeymoon period will be over very quickly.
3: Tomorrow, he becomes Prime Minister of the United Kingdom. At that point, he has to start making very tough decisions. And when he does so, inevitably, he's going to start upsetting people. So his political skills are going to be tested by how he handles some of those major policy challenges.
1: The US military says it's begun a ninth consecutive night of airstrikes against Iran. State media is reporting explosions across the south of the country. A 66-year-old man has been charged with murder after the death of a woman in Newport. Police, including firearms officers, were called to reports of an altercation in the early hours of Saturday. Maidstone and Mallings Conservative MP Helen Gray